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1: Attempts to try and reset Sir Keir Starmer's premiership are going from bad to worse. Just hours after the PM promised to prove his doubters wrong, several ministerial aides have quit and dozens of Labour MPs are now calling for him to resign. Former Deputy PM Angela Rayner has also piled on the pressure, saying tweaks won't fix the challenges facing the country.
2: The Prime Minister today acknowledged the frustration that was expressed last week, but we will be judged on actions and not just our words. I'm proud of our Labour values, but they're not enough if we do not have a plan to put them into practice.
1: 20 Britons are beginning self-isolation in the UK after being evacuated from the cruise ship hit by hantavirus. They're in quarantine at the Arrow Park Hospital on Merseyside. President Trump says the month-long ceasefire between the US and Iran is on a massive life support. Iran has laid out its demands to end the war and reopen the Strait of Hormuz, but Mr. Trump has rejected the proposal, calling it a piece of garbage. UN spokesman Farhan Haq is urging both countries to carry on talking.
3: A return to full-scale fighting would be catastrophic. Already, the situation is untenable, given the lack of freedom of movement in the Strait of Hormuz.
1: Meanwhile, the man who attempted to assassinate President Trump last month has pleaded not guilty. Cole Thomas Allen from Los Angeles has appeared in court and faces a maximum sentence of life in prison if found guilty. British Steel is set to be brought back into public ownership. Legislation will give the government powers to take full ownership of the company after ministers seized control of the Scunthorpe Steelworks from its Chinese owners last year. And get set for a cold snap. Arctic air is set to sweep across the UK this week. Temperatures are expected to fall well below the mid-May average, replacing the spring warmth many of us have recently felt. That's the latest from Radio News Hub. I'm David Hall.
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My name is Sean O'Brien, broadcasting across Hampshire on DAB Plus, FM 102.5 in Southern Hampshire. And don't forget, you can go retro on our medium wave frequency of 1557 kilohertz. Loads more great music coming up for you in the next hour of the show, from the 60s up to present day. 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

0: Looking for incredible live music in Southampton this May? Then get yourself down to the 1865. On Monday the 11th of May, don't miss Toots and the Maytals, featuring Lieber Hibbert on their Reggae Got Soul tour. From helping shape ska and rock steady to introducing the very word reggae, the Maytals are true legends of the genre. Now led by Toots' daughter, Lieber Hibbert, this is a powerful celebration of a timeless legacy featuring classics like 5446, Was My Number, Monkey Man, and Pressure Drop. 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
4: The Prime Minister is facing the biggest challenge to his leadership yet, with over 70 Labour MPs calling for him to resign. Grace McIntosh has the details.
5: Those urging Sir Keir Starmer to call time on his premiership include his own Home Secretary, Shabana Mahmood, who's said to have privately called for an orderly transition of power. Four government aides also stood down yesterday, citing a lack of confidence in the PM, but he does have some supporters, like Defence Secretary John Healey, who feels the government should focus on economic issues rather than turning inwards.
4: Elsewhere, Green Party leader Zach Polanski has apologised after admitting he may have failed to pay the correct amount of council tax while living on a houseboat in London. A spokesperson says it was an unintentional mistake and he has taken steps to pay anything owed. And Tottenham Hotspur remain in the relegation scrap, just 2 points ahead of 18th placed West Ham after being held to a 1-1 draw against Leeds. Spurs boss Roberto De Zerbi feels the fight to stay up could last until the last minute. From Radio News Hub, I'm Frankie Hess. Sign.
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0: handyman Jimmy Jones, please, here on our Rich Breakfast. My name's Sean O'Brien, taking you up to 9 o'clock each and every morning here, Hampshire's truly independent radio station. Loads of great music in this hour for you as well, from the 60s up to present day. I've got a local artist on the way as well, plus all the details you need, how you can send your music in if you are a local artist within Hampshire, or just over the Hampshire border, or across the Isle of Wight, of course.
1: Ladies and gentlemen, this is Captain Tobias Wilcock welcoming you aboard Coconut Airways Flight 372 to Bridgetown, Barbados. We will be flying at an height of 32,000 feet and at an airspeed of approximately 600 miles per hour. Refreshment will be served after takeoff. 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

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This one is Ward Thomas with Sarah Darling. The song is called Jolene. 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

giving you the hits this morning, the cheese and the crackers on this Tuesday morning here on Elridge Breakfast. My name is Sean O'Brien. That was the Kane Gang. Now, coming up for you in the next hour of the show, we will be into the 8 o'clock hour, the 8 o'clock club. If you fancy getting involved, do send your messages in to me. WhatsApp line is fully open. It's 0770 090807. Make sure you start your message with the word studio. I'll give you a shout out and you'll be part of the 8 o'clock club. Too much.

0: Looking for incredible live music in Southampton this May? Then get yourself down to the 1865. On Monday the 11th of May, don't miss Toots and the Maytals, featuring Lieber Hibbert on their Reggae Got Soul tour. From helping shape ska and rock steady to introducing the very word reggae, the Maytals are true legends of the genre. Now led by Toots' daughter, Lieber Hibbert, this is a powerful celebration of a timeless legacy featuring classics like 5446, Was My Number, Monkey Man, and Pressure Drop. 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
3: If you think of house music when hearing those three little words, Italian, handbag and piano, and you're wondering where you can hear it live, then wonder no more. As this coming Saturday, 16th of May from 4 p.m, I'll be spinning many a great track from the 90s right up to now. It's a daytime afternoon rave, and it's suitable for the whole family. I'm DJ Samu, and in the beating heart of Chandler's Ford at Bunching Brasserie on Oakmount Road, you can treat yourself to this free event where you can get a coffee, some food if you fancy it, because I'll be banging out those uplifting house tunes, and you can have a cheeky dance from 4 p.m. right till 6 p.m. You can totally immerse yourself back into the moments from the past and live them right now. But please be warned, not a baby shark,

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1: The Keir Starmer's facing a huge challenge as he fights for his leadership today. Grace McIntosh has more.
2: More than 70 Labour MPs have now called on the Prime Minister to step down. It's despite Sir Keir promising to prove his doubters wrong in a major speech yesterday. And while Catherine West dropped her immediate leadership challenge, many are still calling on him to set out a timetable for his departure. He's said to be weighing up his options as he faces a cabinet meeting this morning.
1: Efforts to reopen the Strait of Hormuz are ongoing, with Foreign Secretary Yvette Cooper and the US Secretary of State continuing their discussions. Meanwhile, Britain and France are preparing to co-host a meeting of 40 defence ministers to protect shipping in the waterway. Green Party leader Zach Polanski has apologised after admitting to paying the wrong amount of council tax whilst living in a houseboat. A party spokesperson says it was an unintentional mistake. And Greggs is going international, landing at Tenerife South Airport, having last operated shops abroad in Belgium in 2008. From Radio News Hub, I'm Frankie Hessein.
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Hollywood Beyond with What's the Colour of Money kick starts us off in this hour of the show. It is the 8 o'clock hour, the 8 o'clock club. If you fancy getting involved in becoming a verified listener on the Outreach Breakfast Show, all you need to do is send me a message in on WhatsApp. Here's the number. It's 0770 090807. Make sure you start your message with the word studio. Loads of great music coming up for you. Tracy Chapman's on the way. But first of all, how about this one from Diana Ross?

ladies and gentlemen, with Fast Car playing across Hampshire for you, giving you the very best variety of music at the cheese and the crackers from the 60s up to present day on Elreach Breakfast. Well, can we go from Fast Car to Getting Jiggy With It? Absolutely.

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But first of all, I wanted to let you know, if you are running an event this summer, do let us know and we will tell everyone across the airwaves. 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

OMD, Orchestral Maneuvers in the Dark, please, you on Outreach Breakfast. That's almost about it for me today. I'll be back tomorrow. It is midweek tomorrow, Wednesday, hump day, whatever you want to call it. I'll be here between 6 a.m. and 9 a.m. If you can join me in any of that time, that will be fantastic. Coming up for you then, after 9 o'clock on Outreach Gold, is your 60s flashback. We've got your 80s flashback on Outreach Radio coming up from 9 o'clock. Whatever you do today, have a fantastic day, and I'll meet you back here tomorrow. Same place, same time.

0: Looking for incredible live music in Southampton this May? Then get yourself down to the 1865. On Monday the 11th of May, don't miss Toots and the Maytals, featuring Lieber Hibbert on their Reggae Got Soul tour. From helping shape ska and rock steady to introducing the very word reggae, the Maytals are true legends of the genre. Now led by Toots' daughter, Lieber Hibbert, this is a powerful celebration of a timeless legacy featuring classics like 5446, Was My Number, Monkey Man, and Pressure Drop. 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

If you think of house music when hearing those three little words, Italian, handbag and piano, and you're wondering where you can hear it live, then wonder no more. As this coming Saturday, 16th of May from 4 p.m, I'll be spinning many a great track from the 90s right up to now. It's a daytime afternoon rave, and it's suitable for the whole family. I'm DJ Samu, and in the beating heart of Chandler's Ford at Brunch and Brasserie on Oakmount Road, you can treat yourself to this free event where you can get a coffee, some food if you fancy it, because I'll be banging out those uplifting house tunes, and you can have a cheeky dance from 4 p.m. right till 6 p.m. You can totally immerse yourself back into the moments from the past and live them right now. But please be warned, not a baby shark.

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0: Looking for incredible live music in Southampton this May? Then get yourself down to the 1865. On Monday the 11th of May, don't miss Toots and the Maytals, featuring Lieber Hibbert on their Reggae Got Soul tour. From helping shape ska and rock steady to introducing the very word reggae, the Maytals are true legends of the genre. Now led by Toots' daughter, Lieber Hibbert, this is a powerful celebration of a timeless legacy featuring classics like 5446 Was My Number, Monkey Man, and Pressure Drop. Then on Saturday the 16th of May, step into the sound of the 80s with the Style Councillors, the world's leading tribute to the Style Council, celebrating 40 years of our favourite shop. 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

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Good morning, Steve here with the Morning Mix. Hope you're well, hope you'll enjoy the tunes between now and 12. Loads of great music, old and new. Plus, what's the word, spelling out a word, using records, that's on the way very soon. Loads of other things to tell you about as well. We'll do that after the Cocteau Twins. It's Carolyn's Fingers.

How beautiful is that? The Cortot Twins and Carolyn's Fingers. 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Is it? Or, well, maybe it is. 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Cortot Twins, Carolyn's Fingers. 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Steve Ridd out here, live through till 12. 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You can also phone 02380 090807 and you can WhatsApp 07770 090807. Maybe you've got a local event you'd like to tell me about. We can give you a mention before 12. 07770 090807. That's the WhatsApp number and the text number as well. Taking a look at the news, and did you see or were you caught up in the gridlock in Southampton yesterday? Southampton City Centre absolutely gridlocked yesterday due to a reported gas leak. It now turns out it was a false alarm. Southern Gas Network say there's no mains gas supply in the area around the dock gates 4 and 5, so it wasn't a gas leak.

We shall. Six records, six mystery letters, making up one mystery word. Take the first letter from the title of each of the next six songs, stick them all together, and they spell a word which is something to do with something happening in the local news this weekend, this coming weekend. It's happening Saturday, it's happening. See if you can work out what the word is before I play all six songs. Here comes song one. Take the first letter from the title of this tune, and that's your first letter in our six-letter mystery word. What's the word on Outreach Radio?

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Steve here with the Morning Mix. Song one there on What's the Word for Today? Spelling out a word using records. Six songs, six letters in the mystery word. Take the first letter from the title of each of the songs, stick them all together, see if you can work out what the mystery word is before I've played all of them. That was the first one. Take the first letter from the title of that song. That's your first letter in the mystery word. Song two in just a tick. Let's take a look at the newspapers this morning. See what they're talking about. Hampshire Independent, County Council under no overall control. The Mid-Hampshire Observer looking at Winchester. Liberal Democrats retain City Council there. The News in Portsmouth, they're going with planners approve waterfront phase of £45 million Gunwharf Quays revamp. Elsewhere, the Basingstoke Gazette says one street from a different result, Basingstoke's three tightest election battles. Hampshire Chronicle, opening date confirmed for Winchester's newest food hall after a year-long renovation. That's the Helch Market in, what is that? Is that in Upper Brook Street? Yes, it is. And the Daily Echo says, appeal launched after plans for 150 new homes in Horton Heath rejected. That's the papers today. Song two, then. On What's the Word? Are you ready? Take the first letter from the title of this song. That'll be your second letter in our mystery word. And don't forget, if you don't know what any of the songs are called at any stage, you could still work out what the word is. It's kind of like a crossword. If you've got a missing letter, you can probably still get the word. Ready for song two? What's this one called, then?

Radio, Steve here with the Morning Mix, playing you song two on What's the Word? Take the first letter from the title of that song. That's your second letter in our six-letter mystery word, which does relate to something that's happening on Saturday locally. Any ideas what that mystery word is? 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No prizes. Song three coming up. Loads of local events to tell you about this morning. Here's just a couple. Hampshire Fostering Live takes place on Saturday at the Places Leisure Centre in Passfield Avenue in Eastleigh. Saturday, 10 a.m. to 1 p.m, a free event open to anybody who wants to find out more about fostering. It's run by Hampshire County Council. That takes place at the Leisure Centre, Places Leisure Centre in Eastleigh, Saturday, 10 to 1. And looking ahead to Friday, the 19th of June, it's Trinity Winchester's Big Sleep Out event, raising money for the charity which aims to help the homeless. They're asking people to sleep out under the stars at Winchester Rugby Club for the night. £6 per child, £12 per adult, £60 for a group of six. 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Trinity Winchester with their Big Sleep Out takes place on Friday the 19th of June at a new venue for this year, not the cathedral this year, it's Winchester Rugby Club. 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I could give you a mention before 12 if you like. 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And that's the same email address if you've got a guess on What's the Word. Here comes song three. What's this song called? Take the first letter from the title of this tune. And that's your third letter in today's mystery word.

0: What's it called? Take the first letter from the title of that song, and that's your third letter in our mystery word this morning. What's the word on Outreach Radio? 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No prizes. Song number four on the way in just a minute. See if you can work out what that mystery word is before I played all six songs. Looking quite bright out of the window here at the moment. Sunny intervals is the forecast for the rest of the day. Highs of 13. Sunset around 8:45 this evening. Dry overnight with lows of 7 degrees. Looking ahead to Wednesday, really a bit of almost everything tomorrow apparently. A few sunny spells, also a few showers possible. Highs of 14 degrees tomorrow. 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Back with song 4 on What's the Word? Next.
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Steve Ridd out here with the Morning Mix, doing What's the Word, spelling out a word, using records. Just heard songs 4 and 5. Take the first letter from the title of each song, stick them together, and they spell a mystery word. One more song to go, then I'll give you the answer. steve@outreachradio.co.uk if you'd like a guess. What do you think the word is? One more record to get your guesses in. No prizes, but I'd love to hear from you. What have we got to tell you about here? The New Forest Bead Fair takes place on Saturday at Brockenhurst Village Hall from 11 a.m. There's a rhododendron woodland guided tour at Sir Harold Hillier Gardens just outside Romsey, Thursday at 2 p.m. And there's a spring plant sale in aid of the Communicare charity, a charity championing the isolated and vulnerable in Southampton. The plant sale takes place at Communi Bakes at 21 St James's Road in Shirley, Southampton, on Saturday, 16th of May, 10 a.m. till 12 noon. If you've got something you'd like a mention for, something happening locally soon, let me know. steve@outreachradio.co.uk. I'll give you a mention before 12 o'clock. Still to come, we've got our clues to our mystery Big Finish record. See if you can work out what that is. That's coming up a little bit later on. And we've got a very exciting brand new song from a local artist who I think is really, really great. Play that before 12 o'clock as well. And loads of new music and old music and more local events to tell you about as well. But right now, a real treat. This band are playing locally soon. I won't tell you who they are till afterwards because it's part of What's the Word. But take the first letter from the title of this tune. That will be your sixth letter in today's mystery word. This is gorgeous. Yeah, playing locally soon. Check this one out.

just amazing, isn't it? How gorgeous is that? That is the Penguin Cafe, and it's called Galahad. Just beautiful, isn't it? And the Penguin Cafe will be playing Wickham Festival this summer. Wickham Festival taking place 30th of July to the 2nd of August, and Penguin Cafe playing on the Sunday. Also on the bill, the Saw Doctors, the Proclaimers, Curtis Stigers, and many more. Wickham Festival, 30th of July to the 2nd of August. And the Penguin Cafe seem to be one of those bands I'm doomed ever to see. They were in Southampton last summer and I missed them, which is so annoying. Isn't that great though? Galahad by the Penguin Cafe, concluding What's the Word for this morning. What's the Word on Outreach Radio, spelling out a word using records. Did you work out what the word was? Let's run through what the songs were. Ultravox and Vienna was first, so that's V as your first letter. Then it was Sonique and It Feels So Good, that's I as the second letter. Adamski and Seal and Killer gives you K as the third letter. Madness, It Must Be Love was fourth, so that's another I. And then it was Bananarama, and that's called Na Na, Hey Hey, Kiss Him Goodbye, so that's another N, or an N. And finally, the Penguin Cafe with Galahad. Vienna, It Feels So Good. Killer, It Must Be Love. Na Na, Hey Hey. And Galahad, V-I-K-I-N-G. Viking was the mystery word today on What's the Word on Outreach Radio. Well done to Emma and to Enzo and to Tom and Chris and anybody who knew that it was Viking. Give yourself a pat on the back if you were right. Viking was the mystery.

word. And why was Viking the mystery word? Because on Saturday, Paulton's Park at Hour near Totten will open its largest themed world to date. It's called Valgard, Realm of the Vikings. This new Viking-themed area of the theme park features the park's first inverting roller coaster, which is called Drakon. It's a custom roller coaster with a vertical lift hill that plunges into a beyond vertical drop with an inversion coaster track that intertwines at the top speeds with an existing coaster in the park. Now that sounds like my worst nightmare, but obviously a lot of people will love it. I'll pay good money to stay well away from it, but if you like that sort of thing, I'm sure it'll be great. Drakon opens on Saturday at Paulton's Park, part of Valgard, Realm of the Vikings. So Viking, what's the mystery word today? On What's the Word? Well done if you got it right. The Morning Mix on Outreach Radio continues with Ladytron.

beautiful Ladytron and Sing. They've got a few dates coming up with Gary Numan. Not in Hampshire, unfortunately, elsewhere in the country. 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Steve Ridout here with The Morning Mix. Hope you're enjoying the tunes. Loads more great songs, old and new, to come. 90s flashback hour after me from 12 o'clock today. Ray Butt on the air from 4 o'clock. Loads more things to tell you about happening locally. There's a Regency comedy called Never Mind the Bonnets. That's bonnets, never mind the bonnets. Taking place at the Victory Hall in Wasash on Saturday. 7:30 p.m. Performed performed at the Victory Hall in Wasash, Regency comedy there. And Winchester Ghost Tour takes place on Friday, May the 15th at 8:30 p.m. starting at Winchester City Museum. Tickets are £10. If you've got something you'd like a mention for, let me know. 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Embrace play Southampton Guildhall on November the 27th. And this is them with Stop. 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

0: It's Embrace and Stomp on Outreach Radio, your truly local radio station. And Embrace are playing Southampton Guildhall in November. Did you know? You didn't know that, did you? Did you? It's the Morning Mix on Outreach Radio. Steve Ridd out here. Hope you're enjoying the tunes. Loads more great songs, old and new, on the way after the news for 11 o'clock, which is next. Also, clues to our mystery Big Finish record. See if you can work out what that is. And a fantastic track from a local artist, which I'm really looking forward to playing.
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2: Looking for incredible live music in Southampton this May? 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
4: If you think of house music when hearing those three little words, Italian, handbag and piano, and you're wondering where you can hear it live, then wonder no more. As this coming Saturday, 16th of May from 4 p.m, I'll be spinning many a great track from the 90s right up to now. It's a daytime afternoon rave, and it's suitable for the whole family. I'm DJ Samu, and in the beating heart of Chandler's Ford at Bunch and Brasserie on Oakmount Road, you can treat yourself to this free event where you can get a coffee, some food if you fancy it, because I'll be banging out those uplifting house tunes, and you can have a cheeky dance from 4 p.m. right till 6 p.m. You can totally immerse yourself back into the moments from the past and live them right now. But please be warned, not a Baby Shark,

Sunday between 11 o'clock in the morning and 1 o'clock in the afternoon. It's me, Gary James, on Super Retro Sunday. Lots of great tunes from the 50s, 60s, 70s and 80s. A few true stories and a few facts from the British Book of Useless Information. So that's Sunday between 11 and 1 on Outreach Radio. 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
2: The Prime Minister insists he will keep governing, saying the process for challenging a leader has not been triggered. Sir Keir Starmer is fighting for his job today. Grace McIntosh has more.
3: Those urging Sir Keir Starmer to call time on his premiership include his own Home Secretary, Shabana Mahmood, who's said to have privately called for an orderly transition of power. Four government aides also stood down yesterday, citing a lack of confidence in the PM, but he does have some supporters, like Defence Secretary John Healey, who feels the government should focus on economic issues rather than turning inwards.
2: A 45-year-old man has been charged with arson after reports of a fire at a former synagogue in East London. Moses Edwards from Wanstead will appear at Westminster Magistrates Court today over the alleged incident, which took place last week. And Greggs is going international, landing at Tenerife South Airport, having last operated shops abroad in Belgium in 2008. Greggs says it's the perfect place to spread its wings overseas. For On Radio News Hub, I'm Frankie Hersine.
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Fantastic. 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First clue to our Big Finish record on the way after Len.

And Steal My Sunshine on Outreach Radio, your truly local radio station. Morning, Steve Ridd out here. Hope you're good. Hope you're enjoying the tunes. Not looking bad on the roads around our area. A little bit busy on the A34 southbound approaching Winchester. The roadworks there. On the trains, you've got delays between Southampton Central and Brockenhurst. That's due to a signalling problem, and that's expected to go on for the rest of the day. Engineers attended overnight and tried to fix it, but unfortunately didn't manage. It's currently expected that won't be resolved until late tonight. Delays between Southampton and Brockenhurst for the rest of the day then. Quick look at the sport, and in the cricket, Hampshire women face Yorkshire women tomorrow. That's at York. And then on Friday, Hampshire men face Nottinghamshire at the Utility Bowl, West End, Southampton. Hampshire bottom of Division 1 at the moment, Nottinghamshire at top. So it's not been a good year for Hampshire so far. Hampshire men, that is. Hampshire women doing very well. Hampshire men, not so well. Let's hope things can change. But they are facing Nottinghamshire, who are top of the table at the moment. Did they win last year? I think they did, Nottinghamshire, didn't they? In the football, Southampton face Middlesbrough tonight at St Mary's Stadium in Southampton. It's the second playoff in the Championship, seeing who could go through to the Premiership. And, I don't really know what to say about that. It's all changed since I was here last week, hasn't it? Saints CEO Phil Parsons has just released a new statement. They haven't been really saying very much about the alleged spying incident, but they have just released a new statement. He says, the club is fully cooperating with the EFL and the Disciplinary Commission whilst also undertaking an internal review to ensure all facts and context are properly understood. Given the intensity of the fixture schedule and the short turnaround between matches, we've requested time to complete that process thoroughly and responsibly. That's a new statement that's just come out today from Southampton Football Club. But, good luck to Saints against Middlesbrough tonight at St Mary's. That's at 8 o'clock, kick-off there. Song, mystery, first clue then to our big Finnish record. This will play just before 12 o'clock today. See if you can work out what it is before I play it. A couple of clues, actually. First up, the B-side was called You Know Where You Went Wrong. And your second clue, straight away, this record got to number one. It spent 3 weeks at number one. The number one before it was The Firm and Star Trekking, and the number one after it was Madonna and Who's That Girl? So what was number one between Star Trekking and Madonna's Who's That Girl? Any ideas? Steve at outreachradio.co.uk if you'd like a guess on that. That's our big Finnish record. We'll play it just before 12 o'clock today. More clues on the way. No prizes. 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You can phone 02380 090807. 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Same number for the text. No prizes. More clues on the way. Right now, this is still my very favourite song at the moment, so no apologies for playing it again. This is absolutely gorgeous. And they play the Wedgwood Rooms in Southsea in October. Man, Woman, Chainsaw. This is Nosedive.

fantastic song of the year, I think, probably, so far. Man, Woman, Chainsaw and Nosedive. Yes, they play Portsmouth or Southsea, really, in October at the Wedgwood Rooms, October the 1st. Man, Woman, Chainsaw, Nosedive on Outreach Radio, your truly local radio station. 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Got something you'd like mentioned? 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It's not too late. We can give you a mention before 12. And that's the same email address. If you'd like a guess on our mystery Big Finish record, here's another clue now. On the album that this song was originally featured on, it was side 2, track 2. It sat between side 2, track 1, It Couldn't Happen Here, and side 2, track 3, I Want to Wake Up. So what song went between It Couldn't Happen Here and I Want to Wake Up on the album originally? Any ideas? Steve at outreachradio.co.uk. No prizes, more clues on the way very soon. This is Kurt Vile and Zoom 97 on the Morning Mix on Outreach Radio.

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Steve Ridd out here with the morning mix. Loads more great songs, old and new, on the way. Plus, as promised, a local artist with a fantastic brand new song from him. Looking forward to that. Another clue to our mystery Big Finish record now. It was released on the 15th of June 1987, and it was the duo's second number one single on the UK singles chart. Does that help? 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If you think you know, no prizes, that will be our mystery Big Finish record. Any ideas? 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Looking absolutely lovely out of the window here at Outreach Radio headquarters at the moment. Blue sky, sunshine. Forecast for the rest of the day, sunny intervals and highs of 14. Overnight, staying dry with lows of 7. Sunset tonight around about 8:45, by the way. Then tomorrow, all sorts tomorrow. A few showers, also a few sunny spells. And highs of 14 degrees. That's Wednesday. Outreach Radio, the morning mix, through till 12.

0: Hi, Sean O'Brien here. Join me for The Breakfast Show between 6am and 9am, Monday to Friday. We're going to have a great laugh. I hope you get out of bed. I hope you get to work. I've got a fantastic variety of music throughout the decades. So if you can join me, that'll be fantastic between 6am and 9am.
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Chris Rea on the beach on Our Beach Radio, your truly local radio station. Got the gig guide on the way for you very soon. Final clue to our mystery Big Finish record now. The video was directed by Derek Jarman and features the singer under arrest by an inquisition with the keyboard player as a jailer and Ron Moody as the judge. That's the video. 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Play it for you very soon. Quick look at some things going on at the theatres. Bishopstoke Players present Be My Baby from May the 14th to May the 16th. Winchester Musicals and Opera Society have Sister Act at the Theatre Royal in Winchester from the 20th to the 23rd. Matilda the Musical continues at the Mayflower until the 17th. Cluedo is at the Plaza Theatre in Romsey from the 12th to the 16th of May. And the Bury Theatre in Hedge End has got Seriously Collins, the Phil Collins and Genesis tribute show on May the 22nd. And the Great Big Bug Show is at the Bury Theatre in Hedge End on May the 26th. 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If you've got an event you've got you'd like a mention for, not much longer to get them in though, if you'd like a mention before 12 o'clock. This is Fat Dog and Go.

Radio and go. Steve here with the Morning Mix. And let's do the gig guide now then. Fancy some live music? Here's some suggestions for you. First of all, I can tell you the Butterfly Collective play live at Hedge End Club on Friday the 29th of May. Elsewhere, what have we got? The Joiners in Southampton. Tonight it's Leap, and on Friday it's Curos, and on Saturday it's Thistle. That's all at the Joiners in Southampton. The Wedgwood Rooms in Southsea have got Helicon on Wednesday. That'll be tomorrow then, wouldn't it? And then Thursday they've got Pop Will Eat Itself. That's the Wedgwood Rooms in Southampton. Looking a bit further ahead, the Mickey Bereni Trio there on June the 18th. The Railway Inn in Winchester on Friday, it's Bandfest 26. 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Saturday at the Railway it's Wake the River, and Sunday it's High Desert Queen. The 1865 in Southampton, this coming Saturday the 16th, it's the Style Councillors Tribute Act. Papillon in Southampton have got Dodgy on Friday the 22nd of May. And on the 7th of July at Portsmouth Guildhall, it's this lot, The Divine Comedy. This is Our Mutual Friend.

fantastic Divine Comedy and Our Mutual Friend. And Divine Comedy play Portsmouth Guildhall on the 7th of July. Absolutely lovely looking out of the window here right now. Blue skies, sunshine. Hope it's nice with you. Steve here with the Morning Mix. The 90s flashback hour on the air from 12 o'clock today. An hour of non-stop 90s music. Ray Butt here from 4 o'clock. Right now, as promised, it's time for another local artist. I've really been looking forward to playing this all day. This from Winchester is Knights, and this is his new single, Nightmares. Check it out.

Night from Winchester. That's his brand new single. Isn't that fantastic? It's so, so good, isn't it? 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Nearly out of time. I'm nearly out of time. We've got the answer to the mystery Big Finish record. Have you worked out what it is yet? That's on the way after Enya.

Enya and Orinoco Flow on Outreach Radio. Steve here with the Morning Mix, and that's about it for me for this morning. Thank you so much for listening. Do hope you've enjoyed all the tunes. It only remains to play the mystery Big Finish record. Did you get it right? You did, if you said Pet Shop Boys and It's a Sin. Hopefully all the clues pointed you in that direction. Particularly well done to Enzo, who was first through getting it right. Also Emma and Tom and Chris and Tony as well. If you got it right, well done. Here it is, Pet Shop Boys and It's a Sin.

Well done if you got that from the clues. Pet Shop Boys and It's a Sin. That was the Big Finish record for today. And that will do for the morning mix. Because it's not the morning anymore. Delays remain on the trains between Southampton and Brockenhurst in the direction of Brockenhurst. Disruption expected for the rest of the day. That's due to a signalling problem. On the roads, all looking fine apart from that queue at the end of the A34 as you get to the M3 at Winchester in the roadworks section. Good luck to Saints tonight in the playoffs against Middlesbrough at St Mary's. Starts at 8 o'clock tonight. Good luck to Hampshire against Nottinghamshire at the Utility Bowl, West End, 11 o'clock on Friday. And Hampshire Women against Yorkshire Women. That's tomorrow up in York. Stand by now for an hour of non-stop 90s music. It's the 90s flashback hour on the air in just one moment. Ray Barth here from 4 o'clock this afternoon. Have a very good rest of your week. I'm Steve Ridout. This has been the Morning Mix on Outreach Radio, your truly local radio station.

0: Looking for incredible live music in Southampton this May? Then get yourself down to the 1865. On Monday the 11th of May, don't miss Toots and the Maytals, featuring Lieber Hibbert on their Reggae Got Soul tour. From helping shape ska and rock steady to introducing the very word reggae, the Maytals are true legends of the genre. Now led by Toots' daughter, Lieber Hibbert, this is a powerful celebration of a timeless legacy featuring classics like 5446, Was My Number, Monkey Man, and Pressure Drop. 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

think of house music when hearing those three little words, Italian, handbag and piano, and you're wondering where you can hear it live, then wonder no more. As this coming Saturday, 16th of May from 4 p.m, I'll be spinning many a great track from the 90s right up to now. It's a daytime afternoon rave, and it's suitable for the whole family. I'm DJ Samu, and in the beating heart of Chandler's Ford at Brunch and Brasserie on Oakmount Road, you can treat yourself to this free event where you can get a coffee, some food if you fancy it, because I'll be banging out those uplifting house tunes, and you can have a cheeky dance from 4 p.m. right till 6 p.m. You can totally immerse yourself back into the moments from the past and live them right now. But please be warned, not a Baby Shark track.

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0: Looking for incredible live music in Southampton this May? Then get yourself down to the 1865. On Monday the 11th of May, don't miss Toots and the Maytals, featuring Lieber Hibbert on their Reggae Got Soul tour. From helping shape ska and rock steady to introducing the very word reggae, the Maytals are true legends of the genre. Now led by Toots' daughter, Lieber Hibbert, this is a powerful celebration of a timeless legacy featuring classics like 5446, Was My Number, Monkey Man, and Pressure Drop. 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
4: Prime Minister insists he will keep governing. It comes as he faces a fight for his job, with many within his own party calling for his resignation. Frankie Hairstein has more.
5: The Prime Minister's facing one of the biggest challenges to his leadership, with multiple Labour MPs calling for him to resign. But Sir Keir Starmer has told his cabinet that the Labour Party has a process for challenging a leader, and that has not been triggered. Those urging Sir Keir Starmer to call time on his premiership include his own Home Secretary Shabana Mahmood.
4: Meanwhile, cabinet ministers came out of their meeting back in Sir Keir Starmer. Four senior ministers spoke out in support of him. But UK long-term borrowing costs have surged to a fresh 28-year high. The pound has also weakened as Sir Keir Starmer's leadership comes under increasing pressure. A 45-year-old man has been charged with arson after reports of a fire at a former synagogue in East London. Moses Edwards will appear at Westminster Magistrates Court over the alleged attack. Police say minor damage was caused and nobody was hurt. Britain is expected to lose 163,000 jobs this year. It comes amid the economic woes caused by the Iran war, with lower income regions set to be hit hardest. Susanna Streeter is from the Wealth Club.
6: Those areas hit the hardest by job losses could then see a spiral effect as salaries are cut and disposable incomes fall, which could worsen the effect on hospitality and retail.
4: More than 6,000 severely obese children in England have sought help from specialist weight management clinics in just 3 years. That's including more than 400 under the age of four. Research shows that children who are severely obese by the age of four have a life expectancy of just 39. But weight loss can mean their life expectancy extends by decades. And sweeping changes changes to the way driving tests are booked have come into force today. The Drivers and Vehicle Standards Agency says that the changes mean that learners are now firmly in control of their own bookings. That's the latest from Radio News Hub. I'm Tanita Sims.
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0: Looking for incredible live music in Southampton this May? Then get yourself down to the 1865. On Monday the 11th of May, don't miss Toots and the Maytals, featuring Lieber Hibbert on their Reggae Got Soul tour. From helping shape ska and rock steady to introducing the very word reggae, the Maytals are true legends of the genre. Now led by Toots' daughter, Lieber Hibbert, this is a powerful celebration of a timeless legacy featuring classics like 5446, Was My Number, Monkey Man, and Pressure Drop. 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
3: If you think of house music when hearing those three little words, Italian, handbag and piano, and you're wondering where you can hear it live, then wonder no more. As this coming Saturday, 16th of May from 4 p.m, I'll be spinning many a great track from the 90s right up to now. It's a daytime afternoon rave, and it's suitable for the whole family. I'm DJ Samu, and in the beating heart of Chandler's Ford at Brunch and Brasserie on Oak Mount Road, you can treat yourself to this free event where you can get a coffee, some food if you fancy it, because I'll be banging out those uplifting house tunes, and you can have a cheeky dance from 4 p.m. right till 6 p.m. You can totally immerse yourself back into the moments from the past and live them right now. But please be warned, not a baby shark.

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0: Looking for incredible live music in Southampton this May? Then get yourself down to the 1865. On Monday the 11th of May, don't miss Toots and the Maytals, featuring Lieber Hibbert on their Reggae Got Soul tour. From helping shape ska and rock steady to introducing the very word reggae, the Maytals are true legends of the genre. Now led by Toots' daughter, Lieber Hibbert, this is a powerful celebration of a timeless legacy featuring classics like 5446, Was My Number, Monkey Man, and Pressure Drop. 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
4: 3 ministers have resigned from government as Keir Starmer faces pressure to resign after last week's local election results. Holly Hughes has more.
5: The Victims Minister, Alex Davies-Jones, is the latest to have resigned from government. That follows the Safeguarding Minister, Jess Phillips, resigning. She says whilst Keir Starmer was a good man, that is not enough. At least 81 out of Labour's 403 MPs have now demanded Keir's departure. But Keir told his cabinet he would continue governing. Several senior ministers emerged from the meeting rallying around him.
4: Sweeping changes to the way driving tests are booked have come into force. Under the new rules, it means that driving instructors won't be able to make bookings on behalf of their students. A music streaming app, Spotify, has released a time capsule-like feature for listeners to view their entire music history. The feature, Spotify 20-Year Party of the Years, was launched to mark the app's 20th anniversary. That's the latest from Radio News Hub. I'm Tanita Sims.
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think of house music when hearing those three little words, Italian, handbag and piano, and you're wondering where you can hear it live, then wonder no more. As this coming Saturday, 16th of May from 4 p.m, I'll be spinning many a great track from the 90s right up to now. It's a daytime afternoon rave, and it's suitable for the whole family. I'm DJ Samu, and in the beating heart of Chandler's Ford at Brunch and Brasserie on Oakmount Road, you can treat yourself to this free event where you can get a coffee, some food if you fancy it, because I'll be banging out those uplifting house tunes, and you can have a cheeky dance from 4 p.m. right till 6 p.m. You can totally immerse yourself back into the moments from the past and live them right now. But please be warned, not a baby shark.

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1: 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But wait a minute, isn't this?
0: Yeah, yes it is.
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0: 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Outreach

and a warm welcome to Outreach's very own Drive Time programme with me, Ray Butt. I'm here Mondays and Tuesdays from the hour of 4 o'clock through to 7 o'clock, trying to get you home safely by giving you plenty of travel information, and also I'll keep you up to date with the weather as well. Today we've got my usual feature I have on a Monday and Tuesday, which is the retro top five, and today we're going to go back to this day back in 1974. Plus at 5 o'clock and 6 o'clock, or just after, we've got three X number ones back to back in a row without any interruptions from me, and in about 15 minutes time or so, we'll have a look at the birthdays that well-known people are having today. Yes, that's the birthday file. I always do that on a Monday and Tuesday, and if it's your birthday today, many happy returns of the day to you, so you can find out who you share your birthday with. A big thank you to Andy C for the afternoon diversion. Andy's here every Tuesday from 2 through to 4 with a mixture of great music and great chat. So once again, Andy, if you are listening on your way home, have a safe journey, and thank you very much for a fantastic show. Starting the programme today, we had U2 in the company of blues legend B.B. King, and that took us back to the April of 1989, and that did get to number six for them, and that was When Love Comes to Town. Let's go back further than 1989 to the late 60s, early 70s with The Temptations.

couple of Motown classics here on Outreach. And of course, that was Martha and the Vandellas, and they seem to be dancing in the streets, but we don't want too much of that at the moment because the roads are very busy. Anyway, if you want to get in touch with us here at Outreach, then please do. All you've got to do is send a text, a WhatsApp or an SMS to this following number. It's 0770 090807. That's 0770 090807. 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That's ray@outreachradio.co.uk. That actually gives me a week to get it all together for next Monday's program. One more song and then we'll take a look at the roads. And I must admit, of taking a quick glance at them, and they're looking rather busy at the moment.

The A3054 Fairlie Road heading into Newport on the Isle of Wight. Traffic's returned back to some normality there. And that's on Fairlie Road heading into Newport near Sea Close Park. Back on the mainland, Burgess Road, there's traffic gradually building up there on Burgess Road around the A33, which is the avenue, which means the avenue is getting busy now as well. The A347 New Road Parley Cross, that's returned back to some normality between the A341 Wimborne Road and Northbourne Roundabout. And, of course, the fire station traffic lights in Ferndown. So that's looking fairly good at this moment. The A3 in Liss, there's queuing traffic there at the B3006. That's Ham Barn Roundabout. The A36 Wilton Road in Salisbury, that's returned back to some normality there at Devizes Road. That's by the St Paul's Roundabout. The M271, there's the usual congestion on that road southbound at the A33, which is around Redbridge Roundabout. Back to Salisbury now and the A345 Castle Road. There's slow traffic there into town before Churchill Way North. That's by the Castle Roundabout. Bear Cross now and Ringwood Road there, the A348. There's slow traffic there between the A348 Ringwood Road and the A341 Wimborne Road by Bear Cross Roundabout. Between that and the fire station traffic lights in Ferndown. The M27 through the roadworks westbound is clear at the moment. That's Junction 8 through to Junction 5. Romsey Road, Lyndhurst, has always got slow traffic on it, a bit more so now. That's the A337 Romsey Road, Lyndhurst, inbound at the High Street. The A31... Wimborne Minster, usual slow traffic there between the A341 Merley Roundabout and the B3073 Canford Bottom area. And the A27 Burslem Road as well, there's slow traffic there at Windover Roundabout. Back to Portsmouth and Eastern Road, Portsmouth. Slow traffic on Eastern Road northbound at the A27 roundabout as usual. And Kingston Road, traffic's returned back to normal there between Lake Road and Kingston Crescent. Staying in Portsmouth, the A3, that's Market Way, Hope Street and Alfred Road. Traffic's returned back to normal there around Unicorn Road. That's where the Cascade Shopping Centre is. Medina Way, Newport, there's usual slow traffic there around Forest Road and the hospital. And the A34 Winchester is queuing traffic on that road southbound before the M3 Junction 9 Winnell Roundabout. Give yourselves an extra 25 minutes for that journey. So, yes, quite a lot of delays there, but most of it's running smoothly. Let's have some more music now, and let's have it from Wax. Do you remember this one?

Yes, A Bridge to Your Heart, and that's Wax. That took us back to 1987, and I think they were part of the Stock Aitken and Waterman stable, and that song did get to number 12 in 1987 for them. We're going to have the birthday fall in the second hour of the programme today. I'm changing things around a little bit, but just after I read the weather out around 5:30, we'll have the Retro Top 5, and today's Retro Top 5 takes us back to the 12th of May 1974. Most on the subject of the 70s, let's have a classic from Tony Orlando and Dawn.

That's Candida there, and Tony Orlando, and In the Company of Dawn. And that was a group that had many hits during the course of the 70s, many of them getting to number one. We've got something a bit older than something from the 70s. We go back to the 60s now with Ritchie Valens, and this will take us up to the weather. And this is La Bamba.

0: Richie Valens and La Bamba. Let's take a look at that weather now. And coming up straight after this, we've got today's Retro Top 5 from 1974. This evening and tonight, any showers, mostly clearing to leave clear skies through the evening and overnight. Cloud building in the early hours with blustery showers arriving by dawn. Minimum temperature tonight of 5 degrees, so that's, 10 degrees warmer than it was supposed to be last night. Wednesday, a day of sunshine and scattered blustery showers, I'm afraid. The showers turning heavy at times with the odd rumble of thunder and hail. Feeling cool, especially in the wind, with a maximum temperature of 14 degrees tomorrow. Outlook for Thursday through to Saturday, staying on the cool side with the continuation of sunny spells and scattered showers through Thursday and Friday. Drier on Saturday, thank goodness, with a brisk coastal wind. Overnight frosts are possible as well, so yeah, a bit of a mixed bag towards the weekend. Seems to be a bit of a pattern with the weather at the moment. Get towards the weekend and it's always scare tactics. There's going to be thunder and rain and all sorts, but do we believe them? No. Be on the positive side. It's going to be nice. Right, we've got our Retro Top 5 coming up in a moment, starting with, guess who? The Wombles.
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Yes, the sad thing about that is that I was singing along to it, so that does make me sad, really. Anyway, that's number 5 in our retro charts for this day back in 1974. And whilst that was playing, I looked up the guy who created the novelty band The Wombles, and of course it was Mike Batt. And after recording the theme song from the animated BBC series of the same name, he also composed the song Bright Eyes for the 1978 animated film Watership Down. And of course he promoted the early career of singer Katie Melua after signing her for his record label. And of course Garfunkel, I always get his name wrong, Art Garfunkel sang Bright Eyes as well, so he had a hit with that. So there you go, a little bit of added extra information for you here on Outreach. Yes, at number 4 we had the Bay City Rollers and Shang-a-Lang.

Sir Bay City Rollers, and a number of them are still going strong today, doing concerts in one form or another. Anyway, that was number four on this day back in 1974, Shang-a-Lang and the Bay City Rollers. Meanwhile, at number three, we have the duo Peters and Lee, and if I've got my facts right, I think they won the competition that was on back then, called Opportunity Knocks. It was hosted by Huey Green, and it was a talent program that ran through the late 60s into the 70s, I believe. Anyway, this is Don't Stay Away Too Long, number three, on this week's chart back in 1974 for Peters and Lee.

Yes, it's number three on our retro chart for today, back in 1974. That was Lenny Peters and Diane Lee. And believe it or not, they had a number of albums out. And I think they carried on working together right into the 1990s. But anyway, that was Don't Stay Away Too Long at number three. Meanwhile, at number two, we had this Eurovision Song Contest winner.

That's ABBA, and they were at number two on this very day back in 1974 with Waterloo. And what was number one? Well, let's take a quick look at what was in that top five and a quick recap, I think.

Well, at number five, we heard Remember You're a Womble, and that was the Wombles. At number four, we had Shang-A-Lang and the Bay City Rollers. At number three, we had Don't Stay Away Too Long, Peters and Lee. You just heard Waterloo and ABBA at number two. And at number one, a band that were very popular throughout the 70s. It's the Rubettes.

Stadium, so the roads are quite busy around there already, actually, because they're putting barriers up so the crowd can meet the team on the coach, you see. So I've just been over that way, actually, before I started the programme, and it's quite busy over there already. So just be made aware of that if you're going into Southampton or coming out of Southampton. Try and avoid that if you can. I think the kick-off's about 7.45 or 8 o'clock. Well, I hope it's 8 o'clock, actually, because I want to rush home to watch it on TV. But, yeah. Enough said about that. Right, the A34 Winchester. There's traffic is heavier than normal there. Southbound before the M3, Junction 9, Winnall roundabout. They're saying here, give yourselves an extra 30 minutes for that journey. Deary me, it must be heavier than normal. Eastern Road, Portsmouth, there's queuing traffic there, northbound at the A27 roundabout. The A302O, Medina Way, Newport, slow traffic there at the moment, around Forest Road and the hospital. Give yourselves an extra 10 minutes for that journey. The A36 Southampton Road in Salisbury, there's slow traffic there as well, inbound before Churchill Way. South, that's on the Southampton Road there. That's by the college roundabout. Give yourselves an extra 15 minutes for that journey, I'm afraid. The M27 through the roadworks. Heavy traffic there through the roadworks. Westbound from Junction 8 through to Junction 5. An extra 10 minutes added to your journey there as well. The A348 Ringwood Road, Bear Cross. There's slow traffic there between the A341 Wimborne Road, Bear Cross roundabout, and the fire station traffic lights in Ferndale. The A337 Romsey Road inbound is very busy by the High Street there in Lyndhurst. The A27 Burrisdon Road, Burrisdon. There's slow traffic there at the Windover roundabout area. The A31 Wimborne Minster, there's slow traffic there between the A341 Merrily roundabout and the B3073 Canford Bottom Road. The A3 Market Way, Hope Street and Alfred Road in Portsmouth, there's slow traffic on all three of those around the Unicorn Road area, which is where the Cascades Shopping Centre is. The A31 Farnham Bypass, Farnham, there's slow traffic there at Hickley's Corner. The B3073 Parley Lane, Parley Cross, there's slow traffic there on that road between Parley Cross and Herne past the Bournemouth Airport there. Back to Portsmouth, there's Eastern Road's got slow traffic on there, southbound before Velda Avenue and Milton Road. The A3 list, there's queuing traffic on the A3, that's the B306 Ham Barn roundabout. And finally, for the moment, there's the usual slow traffic on Winchester Road around the A33 Bassett Avenue. And that includes the Avenue. That's quite slow there as well. And that also includes Burgess Road. More music now. And then we'll have a bit of a break.

That's, of course, the Roubettes with a bit of Bop Shawaddy Waddy, and that was Sugar Baby Love, number one on this very day back in 1974. I'll do that all over again next week, and it's time for us to take another look at those roads.

Yes, just to remind you that Southampton are playing Middlesbrough in the Championship promotion playoffs. It's the second leg of that playoff, and it takes place at St Mary's.

0: There you go. That's a live version of Jerry and the Pacemakers and How Do You Do. And coming up after the break, we've got IAX number ones, three in a row with no interruptions from me. And today we go back to 1982 for those three. But first of all, let's have this.
1: Looking for incredible live music in Southampton this May? Then get yourself down to the 1865. 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Now led by Toots' daughter, Lieber Hibbert, this is a powerful celebration of a timeless legacy featuring classics like 5446 Was My Number, Monkey Man and Pressure Drop. 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
1: You made her catch you?
0: I don't know how I let this happen.
1: But who?
0: The girl next door, you know?
1: Nah.
0: I don't know what to do.
1: Say it wasn't you.
0: Oh.

0: Hugo, there's something I want you to have.
1: Oh, it's beautiful. But wait a minute, isn't this?
0: Yeah, yes it is.
1: But I thought the old lady dropped it into the ocean in the air.
0: Well, baby, I went down and got it for you.

Welcome back to the final hour of the Drive Time program. And three X number ones without any interruptions from me from the year of 1991. First of all, we had Michael Jackson in Black and White, and that stayed at number one for 2 weeks back in that year. Then we had The Clash and Should I Stay or Should I Go? That's another song that stayed at number one for 2 weeks. And then last but not least, that was Chesney Hawkes and The One and Only, and that stayed there for approximately 5 weeks back in 1991. And I'll do that all over again next Monday and Tuesday. And tomorrow, earlier on, I did say we've got a bit of a feast for you. Well, I meant a feast of presenters, because we've got Steve's here from 10 through to 12 tomorrow. That's Steve Edwards. I'm not 100% sure of that, but I'm looking in the diary and Steve's got his name down, so hopefully that's true. Then from 12 through to 2, we've got Keith Venn, and then from 2 through to 4, we've got the Duke. That's Tony, of course, himself, and Tony always takes you on a trip down memory lane on that program. Then from 4 through to 7, for Wednesday, Thursday and Friday, we've got Gary King doing the Drive Time program. And then tomorrow evening from 7 through to 9, we've got Mags with her program. So yeah, great lineup of entertainment for you tomorrow. A veritable feast, I say. Anyway, we're going to do the travel and traffic and all that jazz in a moment. But first of all, let's have something from Lulu.

Sir Lulu there, and the boat that I row. Well, I don't know about boats, but let's look at the roads. Right, so the A33, that's the avenue in Southampton, inbound from Burgess Road through to the city centre, is very slow at this moment. Maybe due to the football match that's taking place at St Mary's later on. The A27 Burslem Road at Windover Roundabout is very slow at the moment. Give yourselves an extra 10 minutes for the journey if you're going that way. There's queuing traffic on the A34 southbound before the M3 Junction 9 Winnell Roundabout. So it says travel time is approximately 25 minutes. So it must be slow there. There's slow traffic on the A36 Southampton Road inbound before Churchill Way South in Salisbury. That's by the College Roundabout there. The M271 Southampton, there's stop-start traffic there at the A33 Redbridge Roundabout area. Always a bit of a problem, that area as well, most evenings. There's slow traffic on the A33 Bassett Avenue northbound at the M3. That's where the A27 Bassett Green Road meets Chilworth Roundabout. There's slow traffic on the A348 Ringwood Road between the A341 Wimborne Road Bear Cross Roundabout and the fire station traffic lights in Ferndown. The A337 Romsey Road Lyndhurst, there's slow traffic there on Romsey Road inbound at the High Street. Winchester Road Bassett, there's slow traffic there around the A33 Bassett Avenue as well, so that's extending all the way down to the avenue by the looks of it. The A31 Wimborne Minster, slow traffic there between the A341 Merrily Roundabout and the B3073 Canford Bottom area. There's slow traffic on the 338 Churchill Way South in Salisbury and between that and the Newbridge Streets around Exeter Street, the Exeter Street Roundabout. Time for bed, I think. The M27 through the roadworks there, westbound from Junction 8 through to Junction 5. There's delays there. Extra 5 minutes on your journey there. Northern Bridge, traffic's returned back to normal. Outbound from Six Dials. Wilton Road, Salisbury, that's the A36 at Devizes Road, St Paul's Roundabout, that's returned back to normal. Portsmouth now, and Market Way, Hope Street and Alfred Road around Unicorn Road have all returned back to some normality. That's where the Castlegate Shopping Centre is. The A31 Farnham Bypass has returned back to normal. That's at Hickley's Corner. The M275 is easing. Traffic was busy there, but it's easing a bit now. Southbound at the A3, that's where the Rudmore Roundabout meets it. Eastern Road, Portsmouth, traffic's returned back to some normality there as well. Northbound at the A27 Roundabout. The A288 Milton Road and Copner Road in Portsmouth, that's back to normal as well. Southbound before Velda Avenue. And the A345 Castle Road, Salisbury, that's returned back to normal before Churchill Way North. That's where the Castle Roundabout is. That's all the travel news there. See if there's anything on the railways I should mention. Oh, there's delays of up to 10 minutes on Southwestern Railway between Southampton Central and Bournemouth. Trains not stopping southbound at Ashurst, New Forest and at Bewley Road. So they're not stopping there. I think there's problems with the signals at Ashurst in the New Forest. That's the trains as well. I managed to fit it all in. My goodness. Time for a quick lay down while I play this.

can't beat some kazoo at the end of the day, can you? That's Don Partridge, bit of a one-man band there by the sounds of it, and that was Rosie. Let's have a bit of soul music now, why not?

0: Yes, a bit of classic soul there on the Outreach Drive Time programme. And first of all, we had Sam and Dave and Soul Man. Closely following that, we had Mr. Robert Parker, and he was barefooting. I hope there's no nails on the floor. I could end up with an injury. I'm very health and safety conscious, I'm afraid. That's just me. Let's take a look at the weather. This evening and tonight, any showers, mostly clearing to leave a clear evening, and it should be clear overnight, actually. Cloud building up in the early hours, though, with blustery showers arriving by dawn, with the minimum temperature tonight at 5 degrees. Wednesday, a day of sunshine and scattered blustery showers. The showers turning heavy at times, with the odd rumble of thunder and hail. So, bit of a mixed bag there. Feeling cool, especially in the wind, with a maximum temperature of 14 degrees. Outlook for Thursday through to Saturday, staying on the cool side with a continuation of sunny spells and scattered showers through Thursday and Friday. I'm afraid, yes, drier on Saturday with a brisk coastal breeze. Overnight frosts are possible for the remainder of the week, so just be warned. Keep your scrapers handy just in case you've got to get up for work early and you've got to scrape that windscreen. Hopefully not. Don't forget those contact details, the text, the WhatsApp and the SMS numbers 0770 090807. That's 0770 090807. 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

Yes, you remember that one from Guinness Flint, and that was the Malt and Barley Blues. We've got the Bellamy Brothers coming up next, and if I said you had a beautiful body, would you hold it against me? Well, I don't know if you're allowed to do that anymore, are you?

That's, of course, middle of the road there, and Chirpy Chirpy Cheep Cheep. And yes, I think that got to number one back in the 70s, if I remember correctly. Anyway, let's take another look at those roads just before we wrap up and go home. Right, the avenue, the A33 Avenue inbound from Burgess Road to the city centre is very busy at the moment. The M271 is stop-start traffic there, southbound at the A33 Redbridge roundabout area. The A34 Winchester southbound before the M3 Junction 9 Winnell roundabout is very, very slow there. In fact, there's a 20-minute delay by the looks of it. The A36 in Salisbury, the Southampton Road inbound before Churchill Way South and College Roundabout is slow there as well. The A27, Burslem Road, there's queuing traffic there at the Windover Roundabout area. The A31 westbound in Farnham before the A325 Shepherd and Flock Roundabout is busy at the moment. The A348 Ringwood Road Bear Cross is returned back to normal between the A341 Wimborne Road Bear Cross roundabout and the fire station traffic lights in Ferndown. M27 through the roadworks westbound is busy but moving from Junction 8 through to Junction 5. Winchester Road, Bassett, slow traffic around the A33 Bassett Avenue area, so that's all involved because of Chilworth roundabout and all that, and Winchester Road's busy as well, so yeah, that's probably to do with the match that's taking place at St Mary's today. Yes. Let's see what else there is. Oh, the A338 Churchill Way South and Newbridge Street, Salisbury, is returned back to normal around the Exeter Street roundabout. That's about it, really. Everywhere's returning back to some normality, thank goodness.

Don't forget, Gary King's here tomorrow evening from 4 through to 7 with the Drive Time programme, and Thursday and Friday as well. And Gary has some great features in his programmes. He's got the Soul Train, he's got the Love Songs, he's got the X Number Ones. Oh, there's so many, too numerous to mention. But please join Gary tomorrow evening and the rest of the week for the Drive Time show here on Outreach. 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Talking of great music, here's Barbara Dixon.

January, February, and Barbara Dixon. And what better way to follow that than with some Tina Turner, another famous lady from the music world. And this is I Don't Want to Fight. Well, neither do I, Tina.

couple of great songs back to back. Firstly, we had Tina Turner and I Don't Want to Fight. And then we had Stardust, Music Sounds Better With You. Well, that's it for me for another Tuesday. And he said Monday then. I'll be back next Monday and Tuesday with the Drive Time programme between 4 and 7 here on Outreach Gold, on Outreach Radio as well. And take care. Have a good week, the remainder of the week. Hopefully it goes well for you. And don't forget to Gary King's here tomorrow evening with the Drive Time programme and for the rest of the week between 4 and 7. So until next week, take care and look after yourselves. Stay safe. So I'm going to leave you with John Denver now and Annie's song. So bye for now.

0: Looking for incredible live music in Southampton this May? Then get yourself down to the 1865. On Monday the 11th of May, don't miss Toots and the Maytals, featuring Lieber Hibbert on their Reggae Got Soul tour. From helping shape ska and rock steady to introducing the very word reggae, the Maytals are true legends of the genre. Now led by Toots' daughter, Lieber Hibbert, this is a powerful celebration of a timeless legacy featuring classics like 5446, Was My Number, Monkey Man, and Pressure Drop. Then on Saturday the 16th of May, step into the sound of the 80s with the Style Councillors, the world's leading tribute to the Style Council, celebrating 40 years of our favourite shop. 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
3: Prime Minister Sir Keir Starmer is fighting to keep his job after a string of ministerial resignations. Four ministers have gone and 87 MPs are urging him to stand down. But more than 100 Labour MPs are calling for him to stay. Deputy PM David Lammy says talk of leadership challenges are an unwelcome distraction.
4: We must put country before party. Keir Starmer has my full support. The only person that benefits from the Labour Party navel-gazing is Nigel Farage.
3: Meanwhile, the political uncertainty's had a direct effect on the markets. The pound is down against the dollar, as is the FTSE 100. A man's been shot dead by police after a standoff in Bedford. Police negotiators tried to engage with a man in his 40s who'd barricaded himself inside a property, but he presented a weapon and specialist armed officers fired. And the first semi-finals of the Eurovision Song Contest are taking place in Vienna. That's the latest from Radio News Hub. I'm David Hall.
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1: Hello, welcome back to Sounds of the 70s for another hour of music from a very diverse musical decade, everything from punk to prog rock to disco. And we're starting off with a kind of disco pop song from one of those family bands that were around in the 1970s, you know, like the Nolans. But this was the Dooleys and a hit they had in 1979 called I Think I'm Gonna Fall in Love with You.

0: The Doolies, and I Think I'm Gonna Fall in Love with You, followed by Frankie Miller and a song called Be Good to Yourself. 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
0: Today in 1974, Bonnie Raitt played two shows at Harvard Square Theatre in Cambridge, Massachusetts. Opening act was Bruce Springsteen and the E Street Band. Rolling Stone critic John Landau saw Springsteen and wrote, "I've seen rock and roll's future, and his name is Bruce Springsteen." Today in 1978, Fee Waybill of the Tubes broke a leg after falling from the stage at the Hammersmith Odeon in London whilst wielding a chainsaw during the band's set. Yes, they were very theatrical, the Tubes, and with not a little humour as well, as we'll find out with this song called Don't Touch Me There.

Well, now we've got that sorted out, can we get on? I've got to get home. If my pussy isn't attended to by 8 o'clock, I could be stroking it for the rest of the evening.

We heard the Tubes. Fee Waybill of the Tubes breaking his leg today in 1978. That was a song called Don't Touch Me There, and we followed them with Sailor and the up-tempo inviting song, A Glass of Champagne. Now, the original version of this next song was a hit in 1968 for an artist called Dorian Gray. Yes, I know, I always say I've got a picture of him at home. But this is the version that made the top 20 in 1971 by White Plains. It's a song called I've Got You On My Mind.

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2: Here's a song you may have forgotten.

Mott the Hoople, who made number 33 with that song in 1974. Foxy, Foxy. Now, you can get requests played on Sounds of the 70s on a future edition of the show if you send an email to 70s@greatoldies.co.uk, and Janet's done that. And Janet said, I remember back in the 70s, me and my mates dancing around our handbags. Your mates are all girls, I take it. Because, you know, these days, anything can happen. And she said, one of the songs we used to dance around to was Silver Convention and Fly Robin Fly. She said, could you give it a spin? Certainly can, Janet.

0: Jellet, that's Silver Convention, and Fly Robin Fly. Not only a hit here, but a big hit in America as well. Now the sloppy bit in the middle of sounds of the 70s, and we'll start with an album track by Cat Stevens that subsequently became a hit. I don't know if it was Ronan Keating or Boyzone who had a hit with Father and Son, but this is the original.
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2: Oh, you are awful, but I like you.

Cat Stevens from the T for the Tillerman album and the original of Father and Son, followed by Brian Ferry, who had a big hit with Smoke Gets in Your Eyes in the 1970s, an era when a lot of artists decided to record albums of cover versions of their old favourite songs. That was Brian Ferry's Smoke Gets in Your Eyes. This is another one of the same sort of theme from David Bowie.

0: originally a hit in the UK in the 1960s for the Merseys. And even before that, it was a B-side by an American band called the McCoys. That's David Bowie and his version of Sorrow.
1: Hi, this is Claire Grogan from Altered Images.
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9: I just can't seem to get it in my
10: mind. We do take things... do take things much more literally. For example, you get what we call the old Jarvie, and he's taken an Englishman up to a hotel which has got a long, long driveway. And after about 20 minutes going up the driveway, the Englishman said, "It's a rather long driveway, this." And the Irishman said, "Well, if it was any shorter, it wouldn't reach the hotel."

0: Another old song revived in the 1970s, this time by Ringo Starr. That's You're 16, You're Beautiful, and You're Mine. All that in one song title.
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0: Some more events in music today in the 1970s. Today in 1973, Mick Jagger added $150,000 of his own money to the $350,000 by the Rolling Stones' January benefit concert for victims of the Nicaraguan earthquake. And today in 1970, the Guess Who started a three-week run at number one on the American singles chart with American Woman. It was the group's sixth top 30 hit and their only chart topper. The song was born by accident when guitarist Randy Bachman was playing a heavy riff on stage after he had broken a string. The other members joined in on the jam. A fan in the audience who had recorded the gig on tape presented it to the group after the show, and they developed it into a full song. And this is the full-length version of American Woman.

Gladys Knight and the Pips, and The Best Thing That Ever Happened to Me. Now, the 1970s were great for reggae music, and this is just one example of a reggae song that became a big hit here in the UK for Nicky Thomas.

Nikki Thomas and the Love of the Common People. Thanks very much for keeping me company. Hope you can join me same time next week for another look at music from the 1970s. And don't forget that email address if you'd like a request on a future show. It's 70s@greatoldies.co.uk. Doesn't really matter how you spell 70s, it should all work. I'll leave you with the highest chart entry from today in 1974, when ABBA were at number one with Waterloo, Rubettes at number two with Sugar Baby Love, and The Wombles at number three with Remember You're a Womble. How could we forget? But the highest new entry came in at number 29. It was a song by David Cassidy called If I Didn't Care.

0: Looking for incredible live music in Southampton this May? Then get yourself down to the 1865. On Monday the 11th of May, don't miss Toots and the Maytals, featuring Lieber Hibbert on their Reggae Got Soul tour. From helping shape ska and rock steady to introducing the very word reggae, the Maytals are true legends of the genre. Now led by Toots' daughter, Lieber Hibbert, this is a powerful celebration of a timeless legacy featuring classics like 5446, Was My Number, Monkey Man, and Pressure Drop. Then on Saturday the 16th of May, step into the sound of the 80s with the Style Councillors, the world's leading tribute to the Style Council, celebrating 40 years of our favourite shop. 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

Ladies and gentlemen, this is Captain Tobias Wilcock welcoming you aboard Coconut Airways Flight 372 to Bridgetown, Barbados. We will be flying at an height of 32,000 feet and at an airspeed of approximately 600 miles per hour. Refreshment will be served at takeoff. Kindly fasten your safety belts and refrain from smoking until the airport.

0: Looking for incredible live music in Southampton this May? Then get yourself down to the 1865. On Monday the 11th of May, don't miss Toots and the Maytals, featuring Lieber Hibbert on their Reggae Got Soul tour. From helping shape ska and rock steady to introducing the very word reggae, the Maytals are true legends of the genre. Now led by Toots' daughter, Lieber Hibbert, this is a powerful celebration of a timeless legacy featuring classics like 5446, Was My Number, Monkey Man, and Pressure Drop. Then on Saturday the 16th of May, step into the sound of the 80s with the Style Councillors, the world's leading tribute to the Style Council, celebrating 40 years of our favourite shop. 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
3: 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As this coming Saturday, 16th of May from 4 p.m, I'll be spinning many a great track from the 90s right up to now. 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I'm DJ Samu, and in the beating heart of Chandler's Ford at Brunch and Brasserie on Oakmount Road, you can treat yourself to this free event where you can get a coffee, some food if you fancy it, 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

0: Looking for incredible live music in Southampton this May? Then get yourself down to the 1865. On Monday the 11th of May, don't miss Toots and the Maytals, featuring Lieber Hibbert on their Reggae Got Soul tour. From helping shape ska and rock steady to introducing the very word reggae, the Maytals are true legends of the genre. Now led by Toots' daughter, Lieber Hibbert, this is a powerful celebration of a timeless legacy featuring classics like 5446, Was My Number, Monkey Man, and Pressure Drop. Then on Saturday the 16th of May, step into the sound of the 80s with the Style Councillors, the world's leading tribute to the Style Council, celebrating 40 years of our favourite shop. 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

0: Looking for incredible live music in Southampton this May? Then get yourself down to the 1865. On Monday the 11th of May, don't miss Toots and the Maytals, featuring Lieber Hibbert on their Reggae Got Soul tour. From helping shape ska and rock steady to introducing the very word reggae, the Maytals are true legends of the genre. Now led by Toots' daughter, Lieber Hibbert, this is a powerful celebration of a timeless legacy featuring classics like 5446, Was My Number, Monkey Man, and Pressure Drop. Then on Saturday the 16th of May, step into the sound of the 80s with the Style Councillors, the world's leading tribute to the Style Council, celebrating 40 years of our favourite shop. 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
3: 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I'm DJ Samu, and in the beating heart of Chandler's Ford at Brunch and Brasserie on Oak Mount Road, you can treat yourself to this free event where you can get a coffee, some food if you fancy it, because I'll be banging out those uplifting house tunes, and you can have a cheeky dance from 4 p.m. right till 6 p.m. You can totally immerse yourself back into the moments from the past and live them right now. But please be warned, not a baby shark,

0: Hi, Sean O'Brien here. Join me for The Breakfast Show between 6am and 9am, Monday to Friday. We're going to have a great laugh. I hope you get out of bed, help you get to work. I've got a fantastic variety of music throughout the decades. So if you can join me, that'll be fantastic, between 6am and 9am.
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